Kicking off the set of three from the release Badlands, a tribute to Bruce Springsteen's Nebraska, we heard Deanna Carter covering State Trooper. Then the Canadian trio Red Molly captured live on the release Never Been to Vegas and a cover of the Patsy Cline tune She's Got You. Alison Krauss in Union Station wrapping up the set of three from 2013, the Grammy Award winning release Paper Airplane. It took home the prize for Best Bluegrass Album and Miles to Go. Going to turn now to the Bluegrass Album Band, kind of a unique way they came together. They were actually studio musicians behind Tony Rice. He was in the studio working on an album, and record execs said, hey, these guys sound so tight together, let's keep them together. So hence they formed the Bluegrass Album Band. Here is Devil in Disguise.

Kicking off the set of three, the Bluegrass Album Band and Devil in Disguise. The members of the band at that time, Tony Rice, J.D. Crowe, Doyle Lawson, Bobby Hicks, Jerry Douglas, and Todd Phillips. Followed with Amy Helm, Didn't It Rain, the release, and Good News. Then the Del McCoury Band, The Streets of Baltimore. It's where he pays homage to the honky-tonks that he began playing in the 1950s. Tune I have never featured on any of my programs, entitled Amnesia. Going to turn now to Robbie Foulkes. This is from Bluegrass Vacation with Angels Carry Me.

Kicked off the set of three with Robbie Foulkes from Bluegrass Vacation with Angels Carry Me. Followed it with Asleep at the Wheel, teaming with Scott and Seth Avett, and Willie Got There First. That's from the album New Routes. Then Richmond-based band Fireside Collective. They were in town a few years back and slipped me that release, Life Between the Lines, and we heard Like a River. Going to turn to another Richmond-based band now. Here is South Hill Banks from No Time for a Breakdown. Past the Time.

From the release Dirt Does Dylan, the Nitty Gritty Dirt Band, and a cover of Forever Young. Before that, Alicia McWright, I'll Stay Around. That is from Oh Sister 2, the Women's Bluegrass Collection. Then South Hill Banks from No Time for a Breakdown at the very top of the set, and Pass the Time. Going to feature one final set. We're going to kick it off with Steel Wheels, Where Our Future Begins.

0: Final set for you on tonight's edition of The Best of Pickin', The Steel Wheels from Everyone a Song, Volume 2, Where Our Future Begins, followed with Danny Burns and Promised Land with Some Might Say, then the infamous String Dusters from 2007, the album that won the IBMA Award for Album of the Year, entitled Fork in the Road, No More to Leave You Behind. Takes care of this edition of The Best of Pickin' here on 89.5 WHRV. I'm Barry Graham, host and producer of the program. Thanks for joining me tonight. Hope you heard something that you enjoyed. The show is on demand at WHRO.org. Go to that site. You can hear it in its entirety all over again. Also,
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2: Welcome to the Edge of the Universe. I am your host and tour guide, Steve Gimbert. This week, we thought it would be fun to do a broadcast about the Rock and Roll Hall of Fame. The foundation was created on April 20th, 1983, with the goal of archiving the history of some of the best known and most influential artists, producers, engineers, and others who have influenced the music industry. The first artists were inducted in 1986, and they included Chuck Berry, James Brown, Ray Charles, Sam Cooke, Fats Domino, the Everly Brothers, Buddy Holly, Jerry Lee Lewis, Little Richie, and of course, Elvis Presley. We're going to feature some of the inductees for the class of 2016 in this first hour. Brett Burns, sometimes known as Brett Russell or Russell Bird, was an American songwriter, record producer, and pioneer of the 60s rock and soul era. Burns wrote a number of hits, including Twist and Shout, Piece of My Heart, and Here Comes the Night, along with many, many more. He produced for a number of artists, including Van Morrison. Burns was inducted as a non-performer. He passed away at age 38. We're going to start this set off with a song he wrote and was originally recorded in 1963 by Garnett Mims and the Enchanters. This is the 1970 cover by Janis Joplin, and yes, you know the song well. It's called Cry Baby, and you are on the Edge of the Universe.

That was Led Zeppelin doing Baby Come On Home, a song that was loosely based on a song that Brett Burns wrote for Hoggy Lands. Led Zeppelin recorded this song in honor of Burns. Before that, we heard a live version of Peace of My Heart performed by Steven Tyler. We had David Bowie covering Here Comes the Night, and we started the set off with Janis Joplin performing Crybaby. All songs written, or inspired in the case of Led Zeppelin, by Brett Burns. You are on the edge of the universe, as we are featuring some of the class members of the 2016 Rock and Roll Hall of Fame. The next group we are going to feature is the English rock group Deep Purple. They formed in 1968 as a progressive rock band, but by 1970 had shifted to a heavier sound. They are considered to be among the pioneers of heavy metal and modern heavy rock. I'm surprised that it took this long to induce them into the Rock and Roll Hall of Fame. We're going to start this set off with a song from their 1970 album, Deep Purple in Rock. The cut is titled Child in Time and was a protest song against the Vietnam War.

You are on the edge of the universe on the G-Man Radio Network. Steve Gimmert with you. That was Deep Purple and Knocking at Your Back Door. To remind you that you are welcome to communicate with us, simply go to Facebook, Twitter, or YouTube. If you will search for G-Man Radio Network and we will pop up, be sure to hit the like, follow, or subscribe button, whichever platform you're on, and then tell us what's going on in your world. We love hearing from you. Also, don't forget to tell your friends about us as well. We're going to continue exploring the music of some of the artists inducted into the Rock and Roll Hall of Fame in 2016. The Steve Miller Band was formed by Steve Miller in 1966 in San Francisco. We're going to play the cut Space Intro, Fly Like an Eagle, Wild Mountain Honey. That is from their 9th studio album titled Fly Like an Eagle. We hope you enjoy it.

That was Chicago, song called Introduction, and you are on the Edge of the Universe on the G-Man Radio Network, and I'm Steve Gembert. We are featuring music of the artists that are part of the class of 2016 for the Rock and Roll Hall of Fame. We got just enough time to get Cheap Trick in, who is also part of this class. The song is titled, I Must Be Dreaming.

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1: Welcome to hour number two of The Edge of the Universe. I am your tour guide and host, Steve Gimbert. We are featuring the music of artists and groups that have been inducted into the Rock and Roll Hall of Fame. In 1996, when the first class of musicians were inducted, the foundation did not have a home yet. A number of cities were being considered at the time, including Memphis, which was the home of Sun Studios and Stack Records, Detroit, well, Motown Records, of course, Cincinnati, King Records, New York City, and Cleveland. Well, Cleveland lobbied for the museum, citing that WJW disc jockey Alan Freed both coined the term rock and roll and heavily promoted the new genre, and that Cleveland was the location of Freed's Moondog Coronation Ball, the first major rock and roll concert. On May 5th, 1986, the foundation selected Cleveland as their new permanent home. Well, we're going to start off this hour with some blues from two Hall of Fame inductees, Buddy Guy, who was inducted in 2005, and Eric Clapton from the 2000 class. They teamed up on Buddy Guy's 2005 CD titled Skin Deep. The cut is titled Every Time I Sing the Blues, and you are on the Edge of the Universe.

named Bill Carter from Austin, Texas. It's a song that he wrote one day after looking at the newspaper, reading a story about this underwear character from Chicago, Flash Cat, you know. One of them guys. He's got so many rings and so many fingers that he can't keep them out of your business. And then he was, to take it all, you know, he was buried in a Cadillac coffin. Driving. As if he didn't know he done drove it to death. So anyway, once again, it's about time to say hello to Willie.

That was Stevie Ray Vaughan in Double Trouble, song called Willie the Wimp, and it was a live version. Those guys were inducted into the Rock and Roll Hall of Fame in 2015. Before that, we heard from the class of 2000, Miss Bonnie Raitt, and The Road's My Middle Name. Of course, we started off with Buddy Guy with a lot of help from Eric Clapton and Every Time I Sing the Blues. You are on the edge of the universe on the G-Man Radio Network. I'm Steve Gimbert, and we're celebrating the music of the Rock and Roll Hall of Fame. We're going to continue with a group that was inducted into the Rock and Roll Hall of Fame in 2002. They are from New York City, and they called themselves the Ramones. Now, they got together in 1992, and needless to say, they have been a major influence in the 1970s punk movement in both the United States and the United Kingdom. Well, this song is titled Poison Heart, and you are on the edge of the universe.

are on the edge of the universe on the G-Man Radio Network as we're celebrating the music of the Rock and Roll Hall of Fame. That was 2002 inductee Talking Heads, a song called Girlfriend is Better, and it was a live version from 2003. Well, that's when The Clash was inducted into the Hall of Fame, and the song was called Revolution Rock. And we started the set off with the Ramones and Poison Heart. Don't forget, you are always welcome to communicate with us by simply going to Facebook, Twitter, or YouTube. If you'll simply hit the like, follow, or subscribe button, and then leave your comments there for us. By the way, be sure to tell us about music you're listening to. If you're in a band, let us know that too, so maybe we can get your music on future shows. You never know what's going to happen. We're going to continue with a group and a musician that was far ahead of his time. Jimi Hendrix and the Jimi Hendrix Experience were inducted into the Rock and Roll Hall of Fame in 1992. Well, this is a live version of All Along the Watchtower and Voodoo Child.

0: charge from the United States. No, he's showing up. That's your resident. I wonder why he's showing up. Is there supposed to be someone out there besides your resident to answer?
1: Hello?
0: This is United States calling. Are we reaching...
2: And that was Pink Floyd, a song called Empty Spaces, Young Lust. And they were inducted into the Rock and Roll Hall of Fame in 1996. Before that, we heard the Jimi Hendrix Experience and All Along the Watchtower, Voodoo Child, and a live version. You are on the edge of the universe on the G-Man Radio Network. Steve Gemmert with you. We are playing music by artists and musicians who have been inducted into the Rock and Roll Hall of Fame. And this group was also inducted in 1996. They are the Velvet Underground. Lou Reed, I believe, was the front man with them at the time they did this song. The song is called Run, Run, Run.

Louis, Harry, what a waste. Couldn't even get a small town taste. Rode the trolleys down to 47. Biggie Big was good.

was Santana. They were inducted into the Rock and Roll Hall of Fame in 1998. You know, as we've been playing the music of the Rock and Roll Hall of Fame, there has also been a number of non-performing inductees that were in just a totally separate category. A couple of examples. Alan Freed, he's the guy that coined the term rock and roll, or at least that's what legend has. Sam Phillips of Sun Records, Leonard Chess of Chess Records, Holland Dozier Holland, incredible songwriters in their own right. Bill Graham from the Fillmore franchise. Dick Clark with the Dick Clark American Bandstand. Once he was described as being the oldest teenager alive. And I believe it, because he truly loved rock and roll music. Well, I'm Steve Gimbert. Until next week, we will see you. Same time, same station.

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0: 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Robots can't create it. 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
1: We do a thing here called the Narrow Road. 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

0: Hunter at Sunrise getting started this morning with Big Thief. Adrian Linker there on the vocal, and that's from an album called Dragon, New Warm Mountain, I Believe in You. No Reason, the name of the song, and there's no reason for you to be anywhere else this morning than with us here at Hunter at Sunrise, acoustic and eclectic music for your Sunday morning. 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Boy, do we have a great show for you in store this morning. This is like our last show of March. We are marching headlong into April with Carl Wern and friends returning to our program. Live music on your radio this morning. We also have new music from Noah Gunderson, Eleni Mandel, Axel Flovent, Tori Amos, Noah Guthrie, Ashley Monroe, Kahumi, or make that Katumu, Jose Gonzalez, Melissa Etheridge, The Milk Carton Kids, Victory, Foy Vance, Alayla Diane, Brace and Cyrus, I'm With Her, and a whole lot more. So you stay right there. Hunter at Sunrise is on the air.
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Hunter at Sunrise, our good friend James Lee Stanley, who grew up here in our area, now lives out on the West Coast. But that was, of course, the cover of Miss You from All Wood and Stones 2, which he did with John Batdorf of Batdorf and Rodney fame. James Lee Stanley and John Batdorf here on this Sunday morning. Before that, we had Brian Simpson. An instrumental was called When I Found You. That was off of an album called All That Matters. Maddie Diaz did something from her latest album, Fatal Optimist. That was called If Time Does What It's Supposed To. And we started out with Ben Howard from his album Collections from the Whiteout. That was What a Day. 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And again, good morning. I'm Hunter Hughes, here to take you up to 11 o'clock East with music now from Jill Andrews on Hunter at Sunrise.

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Hunter at Sunrise. That is Claro off of her album Sling. I believe that's her debut album, which came out a while back. That was Blouse from Claro. Before that, The Mammals from their Touch Grass Volume 2, which came out last year. That was Luna Light. The Civil Wars, that's Joy Williams and John Paul White, who are no longer together, unfortunately, but that was a live album they put out, Live at Eddie's Attic, No Ordinary Love from The Civil Wars. Callio was also in there from their album Mixed Emotions, that's rather new. Memoirs, the name of that song, and we started out with Jill Andrews, her most recent album, Modern Age, Better Life, the name of the song. 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You're in for a special treat today because we have Carl Wern and friends coming on this very program. And since he's already let the cat out of the bag on Facebook, I thought I'd tell you who else is coming with Carl Wern this morning. That would be Anthony Rosano, Melanie Houdershell, and Jim Bullitt. They'll all be here in our studio this morning performing live for you. So I hope you will stick around for this one. I'll tell you, we just don't know what's going to happen on a 100 at Sunrise show, do we? Up next, we finally have this album out in its entirety.

It's from Jose Gonzalez. It's called Against the Dying of the Light. It dropped on Friday. What we're going to hear from it now is a song called Losing Game. This is Jose Gonzalez here on Hunter at Sunrise.

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but she grew up with the children of the stars. In the Hollywood Hills and the Boulevard. And her parents threw big parties, and everyone was there.

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And just before she hangs her head to cry, I sing to her a lullaby.

I said I ain't so sure about this place. It's hard to play a gig in this town and keep a straight face. It seems like everybody's got a plan. It's kinda like Nashville with a tan.

Hunter at Sunrise, Sean Mullins, an acoustic version of his song Lullaby that you'll find on The Essential Sean Mullins. Before that, we had Corinne Bailey Ray doing Just Like a Star, and Jose Gonzalez starting us out, Against the Dying of the Light. The album dropped on Friday. Jose Gonzalez was born in Gothenburg, Sweden. He has a summer house just outside of that city. Also had some background in South America. Anyway, the song was Losing Game from Jose Gonzalez. 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I'm Hunter Hughes, and we're brought to you with support from Christine Wern and the Chrism Institute of Aesthetics in Virginia Beach, making passion for skincare profession. 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You know, I kind of like these artists have interesting backgrounds. This next lady was born in Germany. Her father was German, and her mother was from Sierra Leone. And she came to the U.S. as a child, grew up in New York and L.A. She recently graduated from Yale. Her name is Katumu, and she's putting out an EP in April. And we're going to play the title cut to that EP. It's called Exposure Therapy. This is Katumu here on Hunter at Sunrise.

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Hunter at Sunrise, Sarah Bareilles, from a live album she put out called Brave Enough. Of course, her song Gravity. And Sarah Bareilles is going to be a part of an event called Echoes Through the Canyon on May 30th. That's going to be at the Gorge Theater in Washington State. It's an event that is also going to be attended by Brandi Carlile and Bonnie Raitt. Sarah Bareilles here on Hunter at Sunrise. Iron and Wine, before that, the new album Hen's Teeth, Paper and Stone, the name of the song. And we started out with Katumu, title cut to her upcoming EP. It'll drop in April. That was Exposure Therapy. It's Hunter at Sunrise, acoustic, eclectic music for your Sunday morning, streaming live at hunteratsunrise.com, whrv.org, altradio.org. 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I'm Hunter Hughes, and we're going to continue on with Noah Gunderson. He has a new album coming out. It's called The Rites of Spring, and it's due out May 22nd. We're going to hear the title cut here. This is Noah Gunderson here on Hunter at Sunrise.

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Hunter at Sunrise, of course, Elton John, who just celebrated his 79th birthday last Wednesday. And that was from his self-titled deluxe version of his album. That was his debut. The demo version of Your Song from Elton John. Happy birthday. Julian Lage was also in there from his brand new album, Scenes from Above, which is out in its entirety. Something More from Julian Lage was the instrumental. We heard Boy Genius with Phoebe Bridgers on the lead vocal doing Emily, I'm Sorry from The Record. And we started out with Noah Gunderson. This album's due out May 22nd. It's called Rites of Spring. And we heard the title cut. 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This next artist is a former member of the ensemble Infinity Song, who we've played a lot here on the show, and now she's gone solo. She performs under the name of Victory, and her new album coming out is called Confessions of a Lonely Girl. What we're going to hear is Say It from Victory here on Hunter at Sunrise.

Hunter at Sunrise, Gillian Welch. A song from her album Time the Revelator, Elvis Presley Blues. Gillian Welch only has a couple of shows scheduled for this summer with her husband Dave Rawlings, who you probably heard on that track as well. Gillian Welch, this Sunday morning with Elvis Presley Blues. Also in there, Jacob Collier, his latest album is called The Light for Days. That was Heaven. And we started out with Victory from her new album, Confessions of a Lonely Girl. I think that's out in its entirety. Say It was the name of the song from Victory. It's Hunter at Sunrise, acoustic, eclectic music for your Sunday morning, streaming live at hunteratsunrise.com, whrv.org, altradio.org. I'm Hunter Hughes. We do have a playlist of this show that will be posted on Facebook tomorrow. So if you follow our Facebook page, Hunter at Sunrise, or maybe you follow my personal page, I like to post it on my personal page as well, you can take a look at the music that we played here this morning. If you didn't hear me say something or you want to look back and see something that you might have missed, we have the playlist up on Facebook on Monday. And don't forget, later on in this show, we have Carl Wern and friends on this program. It's going to be a great one, I must tell you, because we also have Anthony Rizzano joining him, Jim Bullitt, and Melanie Houdershell. It's going to be quite a morning, quite a lot of live music here on your Sunday morning. Going to continue on now with the Milk Carton Kids. We've been playing from this new album. It's not out yet. It's going to be out on the 24th of April. It's called Lost Cause Lover Fool. And this dropped during the week. It's called I'll Go Home From Here. This is Milk Carton Kids here on Hunter at Sunrise.

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Hunter at Sunrise. It's Howard Jones. No one is to blame. And Howard Jones still very active. In fact, he's going to be doing some tour dates this summer with Rod Stewart. In fact, I believe he will be here in our area with Rod Stewart when Stewart is here in the fall at the amphitheater. That was from his album Live in New York, and No One is to Blame from Howard Jones. Also in there, an album we've been featuring from Edwin Watson and Keaton. It's called Acoustic Thievery, and that was I Keep the Day in My Pocket. We started out with the Milk Carton Kids. That's their seventh studio album, which is ready to come out on April 24th. Lost Cause Lover Fool is its name, and that was I'll Go Home From Here. It's Hunter at Sunrise, acoustic, eclectic music for your Sunday morning. 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I'm Hunter Hughes. And up next, we have Ashley Monroe, and this album came out on Friday. It's called Dear Nashville, and it's kind of a concept album. She makes references to Nashville all the way through the album, and some of the songs, you get the feeling that she doesn't like Nashville very much. But the song we're going to hear right now is called Dreamin'. This is Ashley Monroe here on Hunter at Sunrise.

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Hunter at Sunrise, Kathleen Edwards, and her version of The Logical Song, which was originally done by Supertramp. And that was from her covers album, which came out last year. Before that, we had Bahamas from the album My Second Last Album. That was Feel So Good. And Ashley Monroe started us out. This album came out on Friday. It's called Dear Nashville. That was Dreamin' from Ashley Monroe. 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I'm Hunter Hughes, and I invite you to our website, hunteratsunrise.com. There we have our acoustic sessions, which are the podcasts you see there on the homepage. We also have a concert calendar. And you may have been with me last week, and I told you that I was waiting for the Harbor Fest to announce its lineup, and that happened during the week. Yes, Patti LaBelle is coming, as well as Fitz and the Tantrums, and J.J. Gray and Mofro. And it's kind of interesting that it seems like Harbor Fest is happening a lot later this year. It's in the middle of June and not at the beginning of June. Not quite sure why that is. But anyway, I've updated the website, the concert calendar, so if you want to check that out. This show is on demand on the website as well. That means you can listen to it anytime, day or night, after the show is over. This show will be posted there after it is over. So if you missed any part of it, you can go back and listen to it again. It's hunteratsunrise.com. We're going to continue on here. I've been meaning to play this EP from Axel Flovent. It's coming out in April, April 24th to be exact. It's called Fleeing the Shore, and apparently it's all about isolation. We're going to play the title cut of it. This is Axel Flovent with Fleeing the Shore here on Hunter at Sunrise.

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0: Under at Sunrise, Seals and Crofts here on your Sunday morning with Summer Breeze. And that's a remix of the song, which came out in 1972. And we play it this morning for Dash Crofts, who passed away on Wednesday at the age of 87 due to complications from heart surgery. His partner, Jim Seals, died in 2022. But we played that for him this morning. Seals and Crofts, Summer Breeze. Before that, we had Jasmine Mira, who is a British saxophonist and composer. Her album comes out on May 15th. It's called Where Light Settles. That was Reflections. Bree Kennedy did something from her latest album called The Alchemist, and that was Willow. And we started out with Axel Flovent's the title cut to his new EP, which will be out on April 24th, Fleeing the Shore. 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Carl Wern is here. He's setting up here in the studio. He's going to be performing here in next hour on the show. So I hope you will hang with us. It's going to be some acoustic session here this morning, live music on your radio. And we're going to continue. And speaking of live, Melissa Etheridge is coming for a live show on June 25th at the Lawn of the Art Museums in Williamsburg. This is part of the Virginia Arts Festival. But she's also putting out a brand new album called Rise. And we're going to play another track from it. We've already played one. This song is called Call You. This is Melissa Etheridge here on Hunter at Sunrise.
1: Since

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2: Hunter at Sunrise, it's Sheryl Crow along with Johnny Cash, a song that they wrote together. And then Sheryl Crow decided to put it out with both of them.

Hunter at Sunrise, it's Sheryl Crow along with Johnny Cash, a song that they wrote together. And then Sheryl Crow decided to put it out with both of their vocals on it after Johnny Cash passed away. It's called Redemption Day. The name of the album is Threads from Sheryl Crow. And before that, we had Jason Isbell. That was from Foxes in the Snow. Eileen, the name of that song. And Melissa Etheridge starred us out. She'll be here June 25th as a part of the Virginia Arts Festival. She'll be up in Williamsburg. The name of the new album is Rise, and that was Call You. 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We're getting ready for our acoustic session today, which is not going to be quite so acoustic. Yeah. Right, Anthony? Yeah. Yeah. Play it for me just a little bit. Yes, all right. Yeah. It's not quite as acoustic as you might think, but we're going to have a good time here. Yes, Carl Wern is here, Anthony Rosano, and Melanie Houdershell, and we got, Jim Jim Bullitt also is here, and we're getting set up here in the studio. It's been a long morning, guys. Now, you're going to have to be nice to me. If you please be nice to me. We're going to continue on now, though, with Foy Vance, who, of course, is an Irish singer, and this album came out March 13th. I hope that isn't bad luck for him, because I think it was Friday the 13th. This is his seventh studio album. It's called The Wake, and what we're going to hear from it now is, "Hi, I'm the Preacher's Son." This is Foy Vance here on Hunter at Sunrise.

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Hunter at Sunrise. It's Pink Floyd, of course. And that's from the 50th anniversary edition of Wish You Were Here. Of course, the title cut there. And the violinist is Stefan Grappelli. That's kind of a different version of that song, which came out in that edition. Before that, we had Lizzie McAlpine with a song called Erase Me. And we started out with Foy Vance. His new album, The Wake, is out now, and that was called Hi, I'm the Preacher's Son. 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Going to continue on now with Eleni Mandel. We've played her quite a bit here on the show, and she has a new album coming out called Tailspin. It'll be out at the end of May. It's been a while since we've heard from her. Her last album was in 2019. What we're going to hear from this is Music and Motion. This is Eleni Mandel here on Hunter at Sunrise.

Well, if I take a picture, could I stop it in its tracks? I know there's nothing I can do to bring it back.

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Hunter at Sunrise, Sarah McLachlan. That was from the Bridge School Concerts and her acoustic version of Elsewhere. Sarah McLachlan on tour this summer supporting her latest album, Better Broken, which we've been playing here on the show. The closest she'll get to us, though, is Vienna, Virginia on July 5th. Sarah McLachlan here on Hunter at Sunrise. Jack Johnson was in there, and that's his fairly new song that's out called Hold On to the Light. And we started out with Elena Mandel. Her upcoming album's called Tailspin. And what you heard was Music and Motion. And that will be out May 29th, I think I just said. 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I think we've got everyone hooked up here in the studio, and we're going to be coming to you with live music here in just a few minutes. Carl Wern and friends on this very program here this morning. But right now, we're going to play something that just came out Friday from Noah Guthrie. It's called Oddly Flexible. What we're going to hear is Choose to Love You. This is Noah Guthrie here on Hunter at Sunrise.

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Hunter at Sunrise. Chip Taylor, along with Carrie Rodriguez, from an album they put out together called Must Be the Whiskey. And sadly, Chip Taylor passed away on the 21st of this month of cancer at the age of 81. And I had forgotten that he had written the Trogs hit Wild Thing. And he also wrote Angel of the Morning. But I got to interview Carrie Rodriguez once, and she said it was him that got her to start singing. She was a violinist and played the fiddle a lot, but had never sung. And Chip Taylor got her to sing, and the rest is history, because she's put out several solo albums now of her singing and playing the violin. But anyway, Chip Taylor, I hope we rest in peace there. He passed away very recently. Before that, we had the bassist of Red Hot Chili Peppers, and you know him as Flea. This album was released on Friday, and he was just on Jimmy Fallon, too. He came out and did handstands, as I recall, earlier this week. The name of the album is Honora, and the name of that piece is Maggot Brain. I'm not kidding. We also had in there Bethany Joy Lenz and Tyler Hilton doing their cover of When the Stars Go Blue off of an album they put out together called Well, Well, Well. And we started out with Noah Guthrie. This album was released on Friday. Friday is called Oddly Flexible. That was Choose to Love You. You're listening to Hunter at Sunrise, acoustic, eclectic music for your Sunday morning. You may be able to hear them snickering in the background here this morning. What is that? Is that a picture of... Oh, my gosh. Anthony, you have outdone yourself. Anyway, we're posting the pictures up on Facebook, and that one definitely will go up on Facebook. But anyway, they are all here, and we're going to be playing some live music on the radio here in just a minute to help take us there. We have another track from this new Alayla Diane album, which is coming out. It's called Who's Keeping Time? The name of this song is In My Own Time. This is Alayla Diane here on Hunter at Sunrise.

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1: 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And joining me here in the studio, Mr. Carl Wern and friends on this program this morning. Carl, how are you?
2: Is this what you people do at this ungodly hour of the morning?
1: Every Sunday, Carl. Bar none, we are here.
2: Thanks for having me back, man.
1: To entertain you.
2: Yeah.
1: But, of course, you're asleep at this time, so.
2: I'm asleep right now. You would not believe the dream I'm having over here right now.
1: By the way, we have this up on Facebook. If you see it in your feed, please share it with your friends. What would you like to play for us first here, Carl?
2: This is called Last Words.
1: Excellent. Here's Carl Wern and friends here on Hunter at Sunrise.

0: Yeah. Hey, and everyone can applaud, too, you know?
1: Yeah. Hey, well, we're on camera, so...
2: Some of those clap emoji things.
0: That's okay.
1: Get away. I'm doing an old folks home right after this, and that's why I'm in full tuxedo. I used to get away with that before you got married, and she started filming us in here.
0: Well, I,
1: Anthony Rizzano is going to do a jazz interpretive dance now with no clothes on and show us all his tattoos.
0: Carl Wern and friends here on Hunter at Sunrise.
2: Pay extra for that.
1: Yeah.
0: Why don't you introduce everyone who came here with you today and probably won't be leaving
1: Melanie,
0: you.
1: This is Jim. Jim, this is Melanie. I got Anthony Rizzano, and there's nothing you can do about it.
2: Yeah. Just,
1: I have Melanie Houdershell, and I have Jim Bullitt. I am have an embarrassment of riches. I have four songwriters over
0: yes,
1: here.
0: They all write songs.
1: And they're all being my sidemen, which is almost absurd.
0: It's kind of like a super group.
1: It's kind of like that.
0: Yeah, it's kind of
1: costing
0: like
1: me a fortune. My God.
0: Especially Anthony Rizzano. What did you say?
3: So, wait, you guys are getting paid?
1: I'm kidding.
0: Well, welcome, welcome, welcome. And as I mentioned at the outset, this is up on Facebook. If you see it in your feed on Facebook, please share it with your friends. Well, Carl, welcome.
1: Yeah.
0: What's going on in your little world here these days?
1: Oh, my goodness.
0: I know it's a lot.
1: It's...
0: Where do you start, right?
1: Yeah, it's been a while, and life is changing. I'm not really traveling these days.
0: I think the last time you were here, you were doing an open mic at Big Woody's down on General Booth, but that's changed now, right?
1: Yeah, I'm doing an open mic again every Wednesday at Warriors Tap House.
0: Yeah.
1: A mile away from it on General Booth.
0: And that's a lively open mic, I must say.
1: I do like what happens at mine. I kind of encourage the whole blurring the lines and people sitting in with each other.
0: Yeah.
1: And Anthony said he's going to come every Wednesday now and back us all up and play.
0: You're kidding me. Yeah. You're kidding me.
1: Yeah, you heard it here live on radio. There's no way he would go back on
3: that.
1: It's
3: a cardboard cutout, actually.
1: from the picture I just took of him. Yeah.
0: Do you wear the sunglasses?
3: It's my big double.
0: is that Dirk that shows up, or
3: yeah,
0: is that you?
3: It's Dirk Bogart.
0: And you are also doing the Carl's Community up at the Music
1: Sunday
0: Circle
1: of every month.
0: Big Pink?
1: Yes, at Big Pink Music. I love that place. We have I don't know if we have another listening venue. I mean, totally dedicated to hearing a pin drop moment and insisting on it.
0: Yeah.
1: And I know those when I travel, but yes, Kelly Murphy has been, you know, she's been doing a lot for us for a long time, Harris Creek Acoustic and Sea Level Festival and all that, and this is where she's put her heart these days.
0: Yeah.
1: Is as a member supported listening venue or an organization called Big Pink Music.
0: Yeah, they've got all new sound system there.
1: They do a songwriter in the round show like they do at the Bluebird Cafe.
0: Mm-hmm.
1: But she offered me the chance to do an open mic kind of thing in that format. So folks who don't necessarily play for a living can know what it feels like to sit in a circle in the middle of the room. And quite honestly, the best thing we did was get rid of the sound system on those particular ones because we have a big circle and we never know if we're going to have a cello or violin or harmonicas or whatever in a room full of harmony, and it's been pretty wonderful.
0: Now, you've also been writing a lot lately, I understand.
1: I have lately. I mean, that last song was I didn't mean to write that last song.
0: It just wrote itself.
1: Well, it was that lousy story that we saw with Renee Good and Alex Pretty.
0: Oh,
1: my
0: yeah.
1: father was the officer in charge of the immigration service in this area.
0: Oh.
1: And so I certainly have, you know, I certainly agree with an immigration policy, but what we've been witnessing is very different.
0: Yeah.
1: If you look at Minneapolis on a map, there's not like a big border going on there.
0: Yeah.
1: And I mean, I love my neighbors. I live in a cul-de-sac, and there's a community garden in the middle. My neighbor two doors down is in the symphony. I certainly took advantage of that when we did all the music videos. If some van pulled up, it was unmarked, and they were masked, and they dragged him out with no warrant, and they beat him up and said they were going to take him. I might go so far as blow a whistle.
0: Yeah, yeah.
1: Or if I wanted people to know about it, pull my phone out and record them. I hope that wouldn't get me shot in the face or in the back 10 times. Well, so that's what that last song is about.
0: Okay. We're talking with Carl Wern here on Night Art Sunrise. But you also have some other shows coming up. I know Mike Lilly's coming back to town. You've got some shows with him.
1: Michael Lilly's coming back in May, and I booked everything I could with him while he's here. He was like, well, I'm feeling like a working musician. Thanks for all the gigs. And I told him I like that he was thanking me for being greedy with his time.
0: Yeah. Well, I know you got a show in Second Sundays up in Williamsburg with
1: we
0: him.
1: Do with Dan Martier and Bobby Hornsby. We have the Wells Theater. Me and Michael and Louis McGee are doing a Songwriter in the Round show.
0: Now, that's the first time you've ever been to the Wells Theater to play, right?
1: I don't think so. I think we did a thing there before, but I'm not positive. Don't
0: not positive.
1: That.
0: Okay.
1: Yes.
0: But that's in Norfolk.
1: And that
0: is coming up on
1: that's a
0: the
1: shorter commute.
0: That is coming up on the 23rd of May.
1: Yes, everything I have booked for the year is up on carlwern.com on the calendar.
0: Okay. Well, would you like to do something else for us here?
1: No, we're done. Thanks, and see you next time. This song, a dear friend of mine, she lost her father a few months ago, and she was going through a hard time. And while she was telling me that, she heard the anniversary of her mom passing, which was decades ago, had just come up. And I told her that I pictured them dancing together for the first time in a long time, and just in time for Valentine's Day.
0: Oh, okay.
1: And before I went to sleep, this song came out of that.
0: Okay. And it's called?
1: May I Have This Dance.
0: Oh, man. And it sounds like it's in an echo chamber. Here's Carl Wern and Friends here on Hot Nerd Sunrise.

0: Yeah. Carl Wern here on Hunter at Sunrise. Yeah. That's more like it. We need some excitement. But no, that was a beautiful song, and I'm glad you sent it to me just before Valentine's there, Carl. That was an excellent song for Valentine's Day.
1: Yeah, that came so quickly. You're the only one that got it. I didn't release it that way. I thought if I do record it, I might want to bring a little string quartet.
0: Wow. That would be really nice. Player. Yeah.
1: I'm undecided, but I have until next.
2: Guitar.
1: Yeah. No, I can't think of it.
0: We're talking.
1: Anthony's bucking for a gig.
0: In case you haven't noticed, we're talking with Carl Wern and friends. Okay, they are here, and let's talk with some of your friends, if you don't mind. Let's start with you. Melanie Houdershell is on our program. And Melanie, you have a new enterprise going on with Kate and Drew Landman, don't you?
3: Yeah, we sure do. That's been a lot of fun, and that was actually a product of the Big Pink as well, more or less. And we discovered we have a lot of music in common, and so it's just progressed into something really wonderful. And now we are the Porch Cats.
0: The Porch Cats. Yeah. Who came up with that name?
3: You know what? We all have cats. We love cats, and you know, we spitballed every possible thing you could do with, you know, the name, the cat.

0: And yeah, porch stuck. You know, who doesn't like to sit on a porch with a cat?
1: Yeah.
0: Yeah. Now, but anyway, yeah, we'll be at Voodoo in Virginia Beach this afternoon, 4:30. Come on by.
1: Okay. Well, you can just go on down and see Melanie along with Kate and Drew Landman, who together are Dry Land.
0: Yeah,
1: they're still dry land.
0: They are. We still do our kind of separate things. And when we, you know, meet back up, we just pick right up where we leave off, and it's a lot of fun.
1: Yeah.
0: So,
1: And let's talk to Jim here, Jim Bullitt, one of the most prolific songwriters, I think, here in our area. You have like 3 albums, and actually you just put one out, didn't you? It's called Angels and Other
2: Magical Creatures.
1: Came out late last year.
2: Yes, sir.
1: So what's new with you?
2: Just writing more songs. I'm working on the next album already. I'm a shy guy. I don't get out and play very much in public, but I like to write, and every once in a while I get an opportunity like this to play live.
1: Yeah.
2: I may have a gig over the summer. I used to play Friday nights at a pizza place, and I'll probably do that again.
1: Oh, really?
2: Yeah.
1: That was that Chicho's?
2: No, it was down at Why Not Pizza.
1: Why Not Pizza? Yeah. Okay.
2: A nice patio outside.
3: We were all locked down, we got to see Jim every week coming up with a new song.
1: Yeah.
3: I mean, we got to know a lot of our songwriters very intimately with headphones on, locked down, hanging on every word. And that's where I really got to see Jim. I even covered one of his – he wrote one song 1 week, and by the next week I did a full-blown cover at it on one of the videos we did.
1: Yeah.
3: But it was quite an amazing.
2: It took me about
3: a
2: year to get my version together to put out. I didn't want to compete with yours. So.
1: Yeah. Well, you certainly write a lot of songs, I must say. You must work on it all the time.
2: Pretty much. I mean, I try not to write unless I have a good idea, and so I'm kind of trying to wait for the ideas to come to me, but when I get them, I, you know, roll with them.
1: Yeah.
2: And they've been coming relatively frequently lately, so that's a good thing.
1: Well, great. Are you going to be playing any with Richard Spano? I know you put out that album with him.
2: Yeah, he invites me to play most every time he gets to play out, so I'm not sure when the next one will be. Maybe he's been playing at Winston's over in Chesapeake, so I might do that.
1: Okay, all right. Well, thanks. Welcome to the show, Jim.
2: This is
1: like the third or fourth time you've been on the show, I think.
2: It's a great pleasure.
1: And then there's Anthony Rosano and his band, The Conqueroos. The last album you put out was Cheat the Devil, wasn't it?
4: Yeah. That was the last one we put out. It was like a lifetime ago, I think. It feels like now.
1: Yeah. You got anything new going on? What are you going to be doing this summer?
4: I got summer school this year. So, because I kind of flunked off. No, I'm like, we're doing a bunch of doing a bunch of shows this year. A little bit of travel, not a lot. Writing always, doing the same thing. You know, we messing around with different lineups. I mean, we just did a thing where we had Rob Torgler come out and play banjo with us. And,
1: oh, wow.
4: Yeah, and had a fiddle player, and it was cool. It was different, you know, horn players. And then we're doing the trio thing, you know, the power trio thing still, too. So just doing whatever we can to be creative and musical, you know.
1: All of you guys have been playing at the Voodoo Lounge a lot.
4: Yeah, we were there last night.
1: Yeah, Carl,
3: there
1: you were
3: Thursday
1: there
3: with Brent Gable. Yeah. Melanie will be there in a few hours.
1: Yeah. So you guys are playing.
3: Jim, when's your gig at
2: Voodoo? I need to talk to them.
1: You need to go to the Voodoo Lounge there, Jim. It seems like everybody else is there. Well, cool. What else would you like to play for us here?
3: There's another song that I didn't mean to write, but it came barreling out of me. It's about the downside of social media.
1: Oh, okay.
3: We're all locked down. There's 3,100 people now in the Carl's community group.
1: Wow.
3: And if I didn't feel such a responsibility and connection to that group and gratitude, I would probably step away from social media. And I have it set up so it'll also copy on Instagram, but if you send me messages on Instagram, I haven't seen them.
1: Oh,
3: you
1: know? Okay.
3: Because I haven't, but so imagine how it felt to me when I got a notification from Facebook that said, we have turned on the AI assistant who will comment and post for you. And I went, oh, hell no, you won't. But I've seen it happen in other groups, and they'll do posts. It'll be like Riffmaster AI asks a question and says, what's a band who everybody likes but you hate? And I'm like, you know, there's no positive reason to ask that question. You're going to answer it, Anthony?
4: It's Anthony Rizzano on the Tom Cruise, isn't it? Isn't it?
3: No, I mean, I just felt like there's no positive reason to ask that. Every answer is going to be somebody's favorite band.
1: Yeah.
3: And then I realized the benefit, it's not for us, is that if social media is free, is because your attention to the screen is what pays the advertisers.
1: Yeah.
3: So they will feed you all the algorithms and all that. They will feed you whatever it is that keeps you scrolling, even if it's true or not, if it's the same thing as your neighbor sees or not, if it inflames you, if it's political or not, whatever keeps you on the screen. So it makes me crazy. I keep making comment, please don't answer these. We are volunteering to be pawns in a game that's stacked against us.
1: Yeah.
3: And that makes me crazy. And that's where this song
1: is. And this song is called
3: Love Anyway.
1: Okay, here is Carl Wern and Friends on Under Its Sunrise.

weakness. Empathy's a losing game. Find a stranger who could use some kindness and just bury them with shame.

0: Yeah. Carl Wern and friends here on Hunter at Sunrise.
1: Hey, we got five more minutes.
2: Things got a little weird there. But I don't know.
0: No, we don't have five more minutes.
2: Yeah. Oh, you're going to tell us now?
1: Yeah.
0: You guys got to get out of the echo chamber.
2: We outnumber you.
0: Yeah.
3: Hey, I love everybody in this room. I'm really grateful. I can't believe all the energy that was aimed at me just for this little thing. Oh, if you reverb.
0: Thank you.
3: What I meant was,
4: I am God. You bow before me.
0: No, thank you guys for coming down here today. It's been a real fun time, and I wish you all the best. Carl, I'll probably see you at the open mic on Wednesday.
3: Yeah. Hunter comes in and he adds that third part. Come on in on any Wednesday, see what happens.
0: Yeah.
3: And Anthony is going to be there. We just found out every Wednesday.
0: Yeah. Well, Anthony, I wish you I wish you the best with summer school. And
2: thank you. Yeah.
0: And Melanie, good luck with your show this afternoon.
5: Thank
0: Is it 4 o'clock at Voodoo Lounge?
5: 4:30.
0: 4:30. Okay. And Jim, good luck with your shows down at Why Not Pizza.
6: Thanks.
0: Thank you all for coming in today. I got to wrap this up quickly, unfortunately, because at 11 o'clock I turn into a pumpkin. But anyway, this show will be on demand as soon as it is over. And plus, this particular acoustic session will be up as a podcast on our website, hunteratsunrise.com. I thought I'd end today with a new song that was sent to me, and it's by a young lady by the name of Susan Hagen, who apparently has been playing for some time live out in different venues, but this is the first song she has ever done on a recording. And joining her on it is John Gorka and Eliza Gilkyson. And I thought, since everybody seemed to be marching this weekend, this is a perfect way to go out. It's called Marching On, and that's what we're doing. We're marching on as well. You guys have a good day. You've been listening to Hunter at Sunrise here on 89.5 WHRV HD2, Alt Radio, Norfolk, Virginia, and hunteratsunrise.com.

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0: I love you, but I love the lower. Or that I love any physical being. I think that's wonderful. But then why can't you bring that same feeling home?
1: I won't be able
2: to. I really wish that I could do that.
3: No, I never did it. That was atypical.
0: What makes you think you can do it?
4: I wish you forgot.
2: Well, he's seven. A man's fellows will be they of his own household.
0: Well, I hardly believe that your own father or mother or brother or sister would be your enemy.
2: You're gonna call him a liar?
0: No, I'm not calling him a liar.
2: Well, I can do all things through the Lord. He can't do it.
0: You saw the way we live and what we did, do you believe?
2: I really don't think so.
3: Let's see, I've lost track.
2: Or that I love any physical being.
0: I think that's wonderful.

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Or that I love any physical being.

took old Bane. I think that's wonderful. Well, here's 7.

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You got me singing, even though the news is bad. 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
0: our little love would last. 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
1: And I'm Bobby Carter.
0: Okay, so today we're listening to the next generation of Americana. Our colleague Ann Powers, who does happen to be an expert on this scene, says that these concerts exemplify three connected yet distinct strains in new Americana music.
2: MJ Lenderman's music connects very strongly to indie and even punk rock. Sierra Ferro's music kind of travels through the different eras of the 20th century to reach all the way back to like early 20th century blues and jazz music. And Wyatt Flores is a Red Dirt artist. He is standing up for this kind of country music that comes from the Plains states, comes from Oklahoma and Texas, and is challenging the norms and the conventions of Nashville-based country music.
1: All right, we're going to start out with Sierra Ferro, who actually entered the Tiny Desk contest in 2019. But a little bit of backstory, okay? She grew up in West Virginia, but she left to follow her dreams. She rode the rails, she lived in a van, busked on the streets. But it wasn't until a few years ago that people started to take notice. Ann Powers knows a lot about that journey.
2: I'd heard about Sierra Ferro before I ever saw her play. She has moved around a lot, but she landed in Nashville. She was playing around the local honky-tonks and bars. And I just heard this buzz that there's this really unusual woman, you know, great voice, unparalleled performance style, you know, even though she was just starting out. And then I saw her play at our local American Legion Hall, which is also kind of a hipster hangout. I was completely blown away because she was the whole package. She had an amazing voice, was a virtuoso fiddler, and had really great songs and just this kind of sense of theatricality that never got in the way of her music. But more importantly, I knew this woman had a way with a costume, and I just had a feeling she was going to break it out for the Tiny Desk. And when I finally saw her at the desk, she did not disappoint. I mean, she looked like a forest fairy who had walked into a bar, you know, in like somewhere in the Wild West and was going to enchant all of the cowboys with her music. And in fact, her band were dressed in matching kind of denim-y shirts and cowboy hats, looking like a Western swing band. So this is the thing about Sierra's costumes, is that they're so fanciful, they call back to earlier eras, but they also are playful and imaginative and could only exist in the 21st century. One thing I think that enriches Sierra's art is the long path she took to get to where she is today. I mean, she was born in West Virginia. She spent a lot of time, though, rambling around the country. She actually was unhoused for a while. She kind of rode the rails. She was like a hobo and busked on the street. When you are a busker, you develop a real sense of showmanship. We've seen this in other Americana artists. For example, Alinda Segarra of Hooray for the Riff Raff, who's also appeared on the Tiny Desk. She also was a busker in the beginning days of her career. And I think what you learn from playing on the street, you have to command an audience. And bringing that kind of energy to a space like the desk, where you don't have all the bells and whistles of an amplified performance in the usual way, someone like Sierra is really going to be great at that.
0: Sierra Ferro's sound connects with many different eras of roots music. She is both current and timeless.
2: There's Western swing in there. There's early hard country. There's New Orleans music, all done with a very contemporary sensibility. And her voice, it is that classic instrument. You can imagine it coming out of a gramophone speaker in the 20s, you know, or somehow wafting through a window in an Oklahoma honky-tonk in the 1940s. At the same time, I think her sense of style and performance is very contemporary. It's very now.
1: That's Ann Powers. By the time she played the NPR Music Office, her album Trail of Flowers is getting all the flowers from both the Grammys and the Americana Awards. So let's hear it. This is Sierra Ferro at the Tiny Desk.

We're so happy to be here. Now we're going to play another song, and the song's called Dollar Bill Bar.

0: Don't you feel like you actually at the bar? Like, it's so authentic. I've been to a couple. I don't even drink, and I've been to a couple dollar bill bars. It's so colorful and authentic, man. That was Ciara Ferrell, and we just heard Dollar Bill Bar. And she opened with I Could Drive You Crazy.
1: Lars Gotrich produced this one, and Neil Tivolt recorded and mixed it. After the break, Wyatt Flores, and later, MJ Lenderman.
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2: 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Information about ways to prevent and solve homelessness is at melvilletrust.org. And from the estate of Joan B. Kruk, whose bequest serves as an enduring investment in the future of public radio, and seeks to help NPR produce programming that meets the highest standards of public service in journalism and cultural expression. 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

0: 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I'm Bobby Carter.
1: And I'm Ana Maria Sayre. Coming up in a little bit, we'll have a set from the North Carolina rocker MJ Lenderman. But first, Oklahoma's very own Wyatt Flores.
2: Hit me like a lightning strike, but you gave me that kiss goodbye.
0: Wyatt Flores is from Stillwater, the home of red dirt music, a country sound named for the colorful soil in that part of Oklahoma. Now, Flores has this music in his bones. His dad and uncle played in red dirt bands, and you can hear the land coming through his songs. His debut album, which came out in 2024, was called Welcome to the Plains.

0: It was in the months leading up to that album that our colleague, my co-host, I think we all know him by now, Felix Contreras, stumbled upon Flores. And by stumbled, I mean became obsessed.
1: I found out about Wyatt Flores when Ana and I were going to produce an Alt Latino episode about Latinos who sing country music. And he was one of the names that popped up, one of the first names that popped up. The video of him playing a guitar in a garage somewhere, and it was just a solo acoustic guitar version of his song, Half-Life.
2: Thinking about grandpa, thinking about home.

0: living the half life.
1: There's so much meaning, there's so much depth to that, and it reflects the early part of his life dealing with loss and recovering from that. But it was that acoustic guitar version in the garage somewhere with the pickup truck in the background, and it was the intensity of his emotion. That's the one that I think that really sent me there.
2: After a quick rise in country music circles, Flores has told his fans he needed to take a step back to focus on his mental health.
3: I'm just writing the entire time. And then all of a sudden we hit the road and start touring again. And I was like, what? I can't do this anymore. I'm either going to end up dead or never coming back to music.
4: That was Flores on NPR's All Things Considered in 2024. He had just come back from that hiatus when he came to the Tiny Desk. And you can hear that vulnerability in his performance. He starts one song a couple of times, telling his audience he's really nervous.
1: There was a little bit of discussion about whether or not to keep that moment in, and we talked about it, and we thought that leaving it in showed a little bit of that vulnerability. It showed a little bit of where he is now as he's grappling with the attention, the fame, the notoriety. We thought, you know what, leave it in, because that's where he is right now.
2: I love that we kept that, because whenever the artist behind the desk, they get a little bit nervous. To me, it sort of, in a way, it connects the artist with the audience, because we all get nervous at the mic, right, Anna?
4: Obviously, Bobby, I love when artists make mistakes at the Tiny Desk. It's my favorite part of the whole thing.
2: Let's go ahead and hear it. This is Wyatt Flores at the Tiny Desk.
5: Well, thank y'all.

Well, thank you. Means a whole lot to us to be here. We also want to send Bill a happy birthday today. With other projects that I've done, I've kind of had these main themes that kind of go on. If you've listened to my music, and a lot of it is life and death, just because I've lost a lot of people in my life, and I've been to a lot of funerals, and it made me think. And I really have my father to thank for all of this, because at a young age, my dad had to pay for his mom and dad's funeral, and then I realized how much it costs to actually have a funeral, which is kind of crazy if you think about it. They still get you even after you're gone. But I tried to have a more humorous mindset, and this is honestly the weirdest love song that I've ever written. So this one's called When I Die.

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1: Yeah.
2: Oh, man. Coffee break. I told myself I wouldn't get nervous doing this, and I was like, man, we've played such big shows, and this is just a desk. But it's not. It means the absolute world. The entire band has been coming up to me overly excited and wide-eyed for the past 2 months or ever since they found out. So it means a hell of a lot to us. Anyway, this one's called When I Die. We'll try that again.

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And I ended up watching the movie Cars with half my band. 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

0: know, Bobby, I make a little bit of fun of Felix for his very quick, sudden Wyatt Florida's obsession, but between you and me and everyone listening, I totally get it.
1: No, 1,000%. He nailed it. Like, that was the type of intuition. It's like, he knew when you know, you know. And Felix knew.
0: God, I hate to say it, but Felix has got it. That was Wyatt Flores at the Tiny Desk. What we just heard was Little Town. Before that, it was When I Die. And to start off the performance, Welcome to the Plains.
1: This Tiny Desk was produced by Felix Contreras. Josh Newell was our audio engineer.
0: Coming up, the rocker with that crazy hoarse guitar tone, MJ Lenderman. 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
2: And I'm Ana Maria Sayer. We're closing out today's show with one more Americana artist, MJ Lenderman.
1: His band MJ Lenderman and the Wind transformed into MJ Lenderman and the Breeze when they played the stripped-down set at the Tiny Desk.
2: Lenderman also played the Tiny Desk as a guitarist for the indie rock band Wednesday just a year before. That was a wildly successful year for him. So obviously, we had to bring him back for his very own show.
1: Had to come back. Ann Powers, our Americana expert, said that his album Manning Fireworks was really what pushed Lenderman to own the solo career that he has now.
3: MJ Lenderman, who also goes by Jake, he's in this band Wednesday. And that's really how I learned about him initially. He's a killer guitar player. And you can seek out and listen to Wednesday's Tiny Desk as well to get a little flavor of what he does in that band. But then when his album Manning Fireworks first came out, there was so much excitement about it. There was really a sense that he had made a leap. It wasn't his first solo album, but he'd made a leap on this one. And in fact, it did make many year-end lists and really kind of ruled indie rock for a little while.
2: Here's the deal, though. Anne says that in some ways, MJ Lenderman and Wednesday are inseparable. The bands share members, and Lenderman himself is actually still a guitarist in Wednesday. So what is the actual difference?
3: The difference is obviously the key writers. So Carly Hartzman is the songwriter in Wednesday, and MJ, Jake, is the songwriter in his own band. I feel like Wednesday is a denser sound. It's a more, I don't know, maybe more pure punk in a way, whereas the MJ Lenderman Tiny Desk, it's very rooted in classic rock bands like The Band, you know, which I know was a big inspiration for him for Manning Fireworks.
1: And when it comes to songwriting, Anne describes Lenderman as a surrealist poet with lots of different influences.
3: His lyrics can be very fragmented. There are crazy images in a song like Wristwatch, or, you know, his narratives, they may not make sense on first listen, but then spend a little time with that and you can feel the pathos. You can feel the emotional depth of where he's going, you know? And I love that. I know he's a big reader and he takes a lot from poetry and from short story writers and from Southern writers. He's really interested in the way that Southern American writing has a surreal edge, you know? There's a lot of ghosts that wander around in the Southern literary tradition. And I think Jake taps into that. At the same time, his songs have total 21st century references and reflect the life of a guy who also is really into video games. So, you know, you have a guy who's reading Flannery O'Connor and playing Grand Theft Auto. You know, these things aren't contradictory in MJ Lenderman's music.
2: Okay, so I really want to hear that, and I know all of you do too. So here it is. MJ Lenderman at the Tiny Desk, starting off with Wristwatch.

0: Thanks.
1: That was MJ Linderman and The Breeze at the Tiny Desk. We just heard You Don't Know the Shape I'm In. He also played Rip Torn, and he started off with Wristwatch.
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0: Neil Tebalt is our technical director for the show. Tiny Desk Radio is produced by Walter Ray Watson, Noah Caldwell, and Danica Panetta. Our series editor is Lars Gotrich, Soraya Mohammed is our executive producer, and Sonali Mehta is the executive director of NPR Music. Our theme is composed by Kaylin Ellis.
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1: Hi, I'm Michael Park, host of the International Americana Music Show, inviting you to join me every Tuesday night at 9 p.m. to hear a tremendous selection of Americana music, all made by non-American artists. There's always something new and something old, songs about America and some about the universal themes that connect us all, no matter where we're from. So tune in after Out of the Box to hear even more great music right here on altradio.org.